Yo, Brave Sound.

0: That shit, they're gonna go crazy. You know what that means?
1: Yeah.
0: You know what that fucking means?
1: I'm in the hole, I'm on the loaf, call it lockdown. I did a

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2: Running.
1: Yeah. We've been running through all these streets now. Running. Yeah. I'm Steph Curry with a 30. Yeah. Call me Steph Curry with a 30. I've been running all these streets now. Yeah. We've been running through all these streets.
2: Yeah.
1: I'm Steph Curry with a 30. Yeah. Call me Steph Curry with a 30.

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1: That's real, that's
0: real. 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
1: real.
0: How we get them, but,
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1: Welcome to the Fly Trap.

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No deal, no label, still high.

0: It was the week before Christmas, and all through the traps. 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
1: Every time I drop my top, bitches on my cock. 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

Case papers looking like an August catalog. 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It was just our shavers. We would have been aiming, but I didn't come with a whap like Meg Thee Stallion. 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
1: I can tell these niggas scared of the way they talk. 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Shooters in the back of the Uber, nigga, and they ready to shoot. 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
2: Say what?
1: Bullet holes in my body. 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
0: 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You holding down that Ville, right?
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0: Welcome home. 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So my lawyer buddy got the
1: Listen, Nutty, ain't it? Listen, it's not for some nigga like us.
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1: I got like 3 minutes left. 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
3: Not at all.

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I don't wanna be around y'all. 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
0: Facts.
1: They was banging in the jails, I was banging in the streets.

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0: Bong, juice man's broke, no gym on a Sunday. 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

0: Yo, yo, Special K from the Awesome 2 representative, of course, for the Blastmaster.
1: And it's the Oop Child, Teddy 10, and you know we down with the KRS. 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
0: Since day one, all right?
1: Ooga.
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1: He's scared of death, he never took a life.
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1: He fold his hands and bow his heads, but we ain't got no time to pray.
0: Sound like a hoe boy, Maxo Doughboy.
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1: Trey Pound, hop out, walk him down.
0: Don't do dropouts, we slide.
1: Tell my little nigga to spin, he got himself into some beef.
0: Did a number job and switched the VIN to stole on SRT.
1: They shot his house up last week, he's scared as hell, he won the cheese.
0: Gave him my Draco 223.
1: We don't squash beef, we drill and kill.
0: Taco Bell, we pull up with shells when it come to beef.
1: We dumping shells, no say by the bell, but my tire screech.
0: Watch out for 12, cause we hot as hell.
1: Let's make it home in peace.
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1: Went upstairs, shampoo in my hair, took a bath with bleach.
0: No evidence, I won't let no feds get the drop on me.
1: Ain't scared of jail, ain't scared of 12, I scared my bro, my tell on me.
0: Been at the scam before we left, could tell he don't do felonies.
1: I'm too loyal, chose to ride for niggas who run ride for self.
0: Keep a lawyer when there's law and order,
1: facing life or death.
0: Screaming death before dishonor, do your partner really mean it?
1: Keep it solid, stand on business,
0: or do he sit down when he peeing?
1: You put your gang gang in a chain gang, how you rat out all your people?
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1: Was my beef and still came with you?
0: We been thugging since 11, knew one day you might turn 12.
1: Before you snitch, I up my stick,
0: empty the clips and you to hell.
1: Tell my little nigga to spin, he got himself into some beef.
0: Did a number job and switched the VIN to stole on SRT.
1: They shot his house up last week, he's scared as hell, he won the cheese.
0: Gave him my Draco 223.
1: We don't squash beef, we drill and kill.
0: Taco Bell, we pull up with shells when it come to beef.
1: We dumping shells, no say by the bell, but my tire screech.
0: Watch out for 12, cause we hot as hell.
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0: Yeah.

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The things I've heard, honestly, make it harder to love you. 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I'm still in

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1: To my man,
0: Wu Bang.
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1: Datgift.com world premiere.
0: 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Probably some Okada. 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
0: word up.
1: Yo, where you at?
0: Where you at?
1: Where you at?
0: Where you at?
1: Where you at?
0: Where you at?
1: Where you at?

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0: 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Buying dogs, I'm investing in bullets. 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
0: Need to open up a bunny ranch, cause I got all the bitches, dawg.
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0: why you in the car if you ain't gon' shoot? 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
0: Disrespect, we don't play that. 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
1: Whole lot of shots.
0: You was in the house playing Tendo. I was on the block where the J's at.
1: Oh God.
0: I'ma stand on it if I say that. Say it with your chest when you say that.
1: 21, 21.
0: Nigga.

0: They thought I would fail, I conquered. 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I move like a boss, I'm important. I fuel up the Rari performance. I've been left out the street like an orphan. I was strong, but I wanted to forfeit. 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
1: Hey, man, for real, look, man, I came from Impala, man. 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Yeah. 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

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Get your own money out here, you know what I'm saying? 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

0: You know what I'm saying? Nigga gotta start telling her how it really is out here, man. You niggas with that bullshit, that's bullshit. 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We get money, man. Make calculate moves and get some real bread out here. 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Hat-taw.
1: Hey. 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
1: Infiniga.
2: Viral. 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
1: Wait.
0: Yeah.
1: Is that Austin?
0: Yeah. You can turn that up a little bit. Yeah. How do

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2: Cash food.
1: Word up. 2 for 5s over here, baby. Word up. 2 for 5s. 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
1: 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SAD store skanks, we trust, but at times I bring my sword. 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
1: 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Scribs got guilty, didn't deserve it. 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E got turned into runs and I burn it. Holes and feds are still trying to pre man. Three steady ren, he was out trying to glee man. 144, but we fried up three man. That I really wanna see man. Please don't talk about the shaving days. Every single op block done felt our blades. It was very nasty when we got down. We spare strawberry and jam ass cow.
2: I spent too many years in the jailhouse, security ship outs got me on tour. Every wing, every landing that I touched down, no cap, but something got bored. Chips for law, news reports, 60s pull up and turn up the wall. West on west, them man their caps, points on points, my niggas them scored. Trust. Back then, it was us doing 2-4-4s in the four doors, letting that bang. That drill us. It, bait, any estate, fuck your TOGs, it was jump out gang. Jump most out. Of your teams being chinged or blamed, shot or stabbed, that's facts on facts. Don't talk about GB's winning, free squinty, bout get back gang. Free.

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That's the difference. 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
0: Want me to call him up?
1: For sure, do that.
2: Hello, what you do, Charlotte?
0: What's up with you, baby?
2: You know, chatting, rapping, trying to make something happen. What's going on?
0: Shit, just got out the shower, thinking about you.
2: Yeah, high and ready like Lucina, huh?
0: Yeah. Want you to come through?
2: I'm on the way. Where you at?

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